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3: Good morning. It was standing room only last night at a special meeting of the Annapolis Valley Regional Library Board at Wolfville Council Chambers. The board approved the use of some of its remaining reserve funds, about $89,000, to extend service at the Lawrencetown, Middleton, Kentville, Port Williams, and Hansport Library branches until September 30th. AVRL CEO Julia Merritt was asked what the next step in this process will be.
4: The next step will be for the library boards to reach out to the municipal units, the funding partner municipal units, and restate their original request for an increase to their annual contribution for 26-27 of a 50% increase.
3: The board is asking the municipalities to make a funding decision by September 12th so it can be presented to the September 17th board meeting where they will decide next steps. Merritt said during the meeting that the province keeps talking about a sustainable model, but has not presented anything to the board on what that would look like. Former Premier John Hamm has died at the age of 88. The family physician served as Premier from 1999 to 2006. He is being remembered for balancing the provincial budget for the first time in more than 30 years and securing a landmark offshore energy deal. Hamm entered politics in 1993 and led the Progressive Conservatives to a majority government in 1999. After retiring, he was made an officer of the Order of Canada. He is survived by his wife, 3 children, and several grandchildren. 2 youths are dead and a 3rd is in hospital after a crash in Lilydale outside Lunenburg. Police say a Ford Bronco left Highway 324 and struck a tree around 6:30 Saturday morning. 2 young people in the vehicle died at the scene. A 3rd youth was flown to hospital with life-threatening injuries. The RCMP is investigating with help from the medical examiner. A tick bite has left a Pictou County woman with a rare allergy to meat and dairy. Melissa Bain says she can no longer eat red meat or dairy after being bitten by a Lone Star tick in May. She now carries an EpiPen and says she is afraid to leave her house. Health officials say the tick's saliva can trigger a life-threatening allergic reaction to mammal products. The syndrome is not tracked in Nova Scotia, but doctors say they are aware of it. Public health recommends using insect repellent and checking for ticks after spending time outdoors. In sports, Jordan Walker of the St. Louis Cardinals beat Kyle Schwarber of the Phillies to win MLB's Home Run Derby last night in Philadelphia. The All-Star Game goes tonight. And the World Cup semifinals get started today as France plays Spain. Tomorrow, defending champion Argentina plays England. Now you're up to date. I'm James Faulkner.
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3: Here's your latest Environment Canada weather forecast. A few showers or thunder showers this morning, about 2 to 4 millimeters on the way, then a mix of sun and cloud. Wind from the southwest gusting to 40 with a high of 28, a humidex of 33, and a very high UV index. Cloudy tonight with a chance of showers late this evening and a risk of a thunder shower. Clearing before morning with fog patches. Wind from the southwest gusting to 40 and a low of 17. And a mix of sun and cloud tomorrow with the risk of a thunder shower late in the afternoon. Wind from the west gusting to 40 with a high of 29, a humidex of 34, and a very high UV index.
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0: ABR Today's Best Country, Kyle McKerney and Rearview. Good morning, I'm Len Hawley. Sun and cloud going up to 28 today. There is some shower activity in some areas of the valley this morning. There's a risk of a thunder shower. And then we're going to get into more hot weather again tomorrow. All the details before 6:30. Town of Middleton helping youngsters reconnect with nature this summer. This is open to youngsters 12 to 18 years of age. It is an opportunity to connect with nature at Riverside Park. They've got some mindfulness facilitators lined up, Will Brunner and local author Kathy LeBlanc, author of the Mi'kmaq Moons. This is going to be happening this Thursday, 11 until 1 o'clock, Riverside Park. It's absolutely free, but registration is required. 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

0: ABR, today's best country, Rascal Flatts, Life is a Highway. If you're on the highway, any of the roads in the valley, take it easy this morning. There is some shower activity in some parts of the valley. This year, marking the 100th anniversary of the Royal Canadian Legion, it's a century of supporting veterans, strengthening communities, and honoring those who serve. This Friday, between 3:30 and 10 o'clock, the Legion's official anniversary will mark the incorporation by an act of parliament back in 1926. It also is the year the Kentville Legion was incorporated. And to celebrate this historic milestone, the Legion in Kentville will have an open house, and you are welcome to drop by, enjoy family-friendly activities, refreshments, and a chance to learn more about your local Legion. And no membership required. 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
9: Here's your latest Environment Canada weather forecast. A few showers or thunder showers this morning, about 2 to 4 millimeters on the way, then a mix of sun and cloud. Wind from the southwest gusting to 40 with a high of 28, a humidex of 33, and a very high UV index. Cloudy tonight with a chance of showers late this evening and a risk of a thunder shower. Clearing before morning with fog patches. Wind from the southwest gusting to 40 and a low of 17. And a mix of sun and cloud tomorrow with the risk of a thunder shower late in the afternoon. Wind from the west gusting to 40 with a high of 29, a humidex of 34, and a very high UV index.
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ABR Today's Best Country, Taylor Swift, I Knew It, I Knew You. Diesel is up around 6 cents a liter this morning. Interrupter clause last night kicking in. No change at the pumps in gas prices this morning. The Annapolis Valley Regional Library is utilizing reserve funds to keep 5 libraries open until the end of September. One of the stories, ABR information update in just a few minutes. Haley Benedict, ABR, good morning.

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3: Good morning. The Annapolis Valley Regional Library Board has voted to use a portion of its remaining unallocated reserve funds to keep 5 branches open until the end of September. The branches in Lawrencetown, Middleton, Kentville, Port Williams, and Hansport had been scheduled to close July 20th due to stagnant funding. The meeting last night in Wolfville Council Chambers was tense at times with a standing room only crowd, but AVRL CEO Julia Merritt said the public's passion on this issue was encouraging.
4: It's a real testament to the relationship that the public has with their libraries, that they're willing to come out, to spend their time, to communicate to their elected officials, to understand what the issues are, to ask questions, to inform themselves. It's all wonderful to see, and the public has been extremely supportive of the staff.
3: Municipalities are now being asked to make a decision on increasing funding by September 12th. The board also decided on a staffing plan which will keep current staffing levels in some branches while changing others to a single staffing model. A commercial fire in Middleton closed Main Street from Oakland Drive to the Big Scoop restaurant yesterday. The town said that the high volume of water being used to fight the fire was stirring up sediment in water mains. As a result, residents were told they may notice temporary discoloration of the water in the east end of town while emergency crews continued to use nearby fire hydrants. That notice continued after the scene was cleared and Main Street reopened. If the water is still discolored, the town told residents to run their taps for several minutes until the water cleans. A 32-year-old Kentville man faces arson charges after a fire damaged 2 buildings last week. Kentville police Andrew Balzer is charged with 2 counts of arson causing damage to property and 1 count of breaching a probation order. Investigators say the fire started outside a building on Webster Court July 7th before spreading to a nearby structure. Police say Kentville volunteer firefighters quickly brought the fire under control, preventing more damage and keeping nearby residents safe. Balzer remains in custody and was due to appear in Kentville Provincial Court yesterday. The Nova Scotia Energy Board has invoked the interrupter clause overnight to raise the price of diesel. It now sits at around $2.11 after an increase of 6.3 cents. The price of gas was unaffected. In sports, the World Cup semifinals begin today as France takes on Spain at 4 o'clock. Defending champion Argentina takes on England tomorrow. At the MLB All-Star festivities in Philadelphia, Jordan Walker became the first St. Louis Cardinal to win the home run derby, beating Kyle Schwarber of the Phillies in the final. Now you're up to date. I'm James Faulkner.
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3: Here's your latest Environment Canada weather forecast. A few showers or thunder showers this morning, about 2 to 4 millimeters on the way, then a mix of sun and cloud. Wind from the southwest gusting to 40 with a high of 28, a humidex of 33, and a very high UV index. Cloudy tonight with a chance of showers late this evening and a risk of a thunder shower. Clearing before morning with fog patches. Wind from the southwest gusting to 40 and a low of 17. And a mix of sun and cloud tomorrow with the risk of a thunder shower late in the afternoon. Wind from the west gusting to 40 with a high of 29, a humidex of 34, and a very high UV index.
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0: ABR, today's best country, Jade Eagleson and Lucky. I'm Len Hawley. Sun and cloud going up to 28. There is some shower activity around the valley this morning, so take it easy on the roads. ABR Voke Optical web poll question from yesterday. What do you think was the best decade for music? Over 32% said the 70s. Almost 35% said the 80s. Over 19% went with the 60s. And close to 13% said the 90s, so thank you very much. Your web poll question today, what country has the best food? Greece, Italy, Mexico, Spain, Portugal, right here at home Canada, Japan, France? Those are your choices, abrnetwork.com.
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4: Here's your latest Environment Canada weather forecast. A few showers or thunder showers this morning, about 2 to 4 millimeters on the way, then a mix of sun and cloud. Wind from the southwest gusting to 40 with a high of 28, a humidex of 33, and a very high UV index. Cloudy tonight with a chance of showers late this evening and a risk of a thunder shower. Clearing before morning with fog patches. Wind from the southwest gusting to 40 and a low of 17. And a mix of sun and cloud tomorrow with the risk of a thunder shower late in the afternoon. Wind from the west gusting to 40 with a high of 29, a humidex of 34, and a very high UV index.
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0: ABR Today's Best Country, Tyler Hubbard, dancing in the country. Town of Kentville Recreation putting on play dates this summer. The next one is this morning from 10 until noon over at Oakdean Park, and the theme is Castles and Crowns today. Create your own castle and crown as you get a chance to build a kingdom together. As always, it's a free event. It's drop-in style. All ages are welcome, and parent supervision is required. That's at Oakdean Park, and the play date this morning starting at 10 o'clock.
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ABR, good morning.

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3: Good morning. It was standing room only last night at a special meeting of the Annapolis Valley Regional Library Board at Wolfville Council Chambers. The board approved the use of some of its remaining reserve funds, about $89,000, to extend service at the Lawrencetown, Middleton, Kentville, Port Williams, and Hansport Library branches until September 30th. AVRL CEO Julia Merritt was asked what the next step in this process will be.
4: The next step will be for the library boards to reach out to the municipal units, the funding partner municipal units, and restate their original request for an increase to their annual contribution for 26-27 of a 50% increase.
3: The board is asking the municipalities to make a funding decision by September 12th so it can be presented to the September 17th board meeting where they will decide next steps. Merritt said during the meeting that the province keeps talking about a sustainable model, but has not presented anything to the board on what that would look like. Former Premier John Hamm has died at the age of 88. The family physician served as Premier from 1999 to 2006. He is being remembered for balancing the provincial budget for the first time in more than 30 years and securing a landmark offshore energy deal. Hamm entered politics in 1993 and led the Progressive Conservatives to a majority government in 1999. After retiring, he was made an officer of the Order of Canada. He is survived by his wife, 3 children, and several grandchildren. 2 youths are dead and a 3rd is in hospital after a crash in Lilydale outside Lunenburg. Police say a Ford Bronco left Highway 324 and struck a tree around 6:30 Saturday morning. 2 young people in the vehicle died at the scene. A 3rd youth was flown to hospital with life-threatening injuries. The RCMP is investigating with help from the medical examiner. A tick bite has left a Pictou County woman with a rare allergy to meat and dairy. Melissa Bain says she can no longer eat red meat or dairy after being bitten by a Lone Star tick in May. She now carries an EpiPen and says she is afraid to leave her house. Health officials say the tick's saliva can trigger a life-threatening allergic reaction to mammal products. The syndrome is not tracked in Nova Scotia, but doctors say they are aware of it. Public health recommends using insect repellent and checking for ticks after spending time outdoors. In sports, Jordan Walker of the St. Louis Cardinals beat Kyle Schwarber of the Phillies to win MLB's Home Run Derby last night in Philadelphia. The All-Star Game goes tonight. And the World Cup semifinals get started today as France plays Spain. Tomorrow, defending champion Argentina plays England. Now you're up to date. I'm James Faulkner.
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3: Here's your latest Environment Canada weather forecast. A few showers or thunder showers this morning, about 2 to 4 millimeters on the way, then a mix of sun and cloud. Wind from the southwest gusting to 40 with a high of 28, a humidex of 33, and a very high UV index. Cloudy tonight with a chance of showers late this evening and a risk of a thunder shower. Clearing before morning with fog patches. Wind from the southwest gusting to 40 and a low of 17. And a mix of sun and cloud tomorrow with the risk of a thunder shower late in the afternoon. Wind from the west gusting to 40 with a high of 29, a humidex of 34, and a very high UV index.
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0: ABR Today's Best Country, Morgan Wallen and Cowgirls. I'm Len Hawley. Good morning. The odd shower around some parts of the valley today, but we are on our way to sun, cloud at a high of 28. If you live in the Aylesford area, there is a planned power outage today that's going to go from 9:30 until about 2:30. Now, there's a number of areas affected. Victoria Road, Harmony Road, Canaan Road, Hall Road, Dodge and Durling Road, Ward Road, Palmer Road, and connecting roads. The reason is they're going to be replacing multiple deteriorated power poles and performing tree trimming work. So that is on those particular roads around the Aylesford area. And the planned power outage starts at 9:30 this morning.
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0: ABR Today's Best Country, Riley Green, and Change My Mind, ABR with another classic albums top to bottom. This time we're featuring Eric Church's album, Sinners Like Me, celebrating its 20th anniversary. This album was his debut album. We're going to be playing it on the day it was actually released, and that was Saturday, July the 18th. 20 years ago, and we're going to play it for you this Saturday, July 18th at 6 o'clock, presented by the Eyeglass Room, classic albums top to bottom featuring Eric Church this Saturday evening on ABR. Country Confidential, Randy Travis is making a remarkable return. The singer has announced Fish On, his first album of original songs since the stroke he suffered in 2013. That dramatically impacted his ability to sing. The project will feature new music created with the help of longtime collaborators and AI-assisted vocal technology. It will allow Travis' iconic voice to be heard in a new way.
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14: Here's your latest Environment Canada weather forecast. A few showers or thunder showers this morning, about 2 to 4 millimeters on the way, then a mix of sun and cloud. Wind from the southwest gusting to 40 with a high of 28, a humidex of 33, and a very high UV index. Cloudy tonight with a chance of showers late this evening and a risk of a thunder shower. Clearing before morning with fog patches. Wind from the southwest gusting to 40 and a low of 17. And a mix of sun and cloud tomorrow with the risk of a thunder shower late in the afternoon. Wind from the west gusting to 40 with a high of 29, a humidex of 34, and a very high UV index.
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3: Good morning. The Annapolis Valley Regional Library Board has voted to use a portion of its remaining unallocated reserve funds to keep 5 branches open until the end of September. The branches in Lawrencetown, Middleton, Kentville, Port Williams, and Hansport had been scheduled to close July 20th due to stagnant funding. The meeting last night in Wolfville Council Chambers was tense at times with a standing room only crowd, but AVRL CEO Julia Merritt said the public's passion on this issue was encouraging.
4: It's a real testament to the relationship that the public has with their libraries, that they're willing to come out, to spend their time, to communicate to their elected officials, to understand what the issues are, to ask questions, to inform themselves. It's all wonderful to see, and the public has been extremely supportive of the staff.
3: Municipalities are now being asked to make a decision on increasing funding by September 12th. The board also decided on a staffing plan which will keep current staffing levels in some branches while changing others to a single staffing model. A commercial fire in Middleton closed Main Street from Oakland Drive to the Big Scoop restaurant yesterday. The town said that the high volume of water being used to fight the fire was stirring up sediment in water mains. As a result, residents were told they may notice temporary discoloration of the water in the east end of town while emergency crews continued to use nearby fire hydrants. That notice continued after the scene was cleared and Main Street reopened. If the water is still discolored, the town told residents to run their taps for several minutes until the water cleans. A 32-year-old Kentville man faces arson charges after a fire damaged 2 buildings last week. Kentville police Andrew Baltzer is charged with 2 counts of arson causing damage to property and 1 count of breaching a probation order. Investigators say the fire started outside a building on Webster Court July 7th before spreading to a nearby structure. Police say Kentville volunteer firefighters quickly brought the fire under control, preventing more damage and keeping nearby residents safe. Baltzer remains in custody and was due to appear in Kentville Provincial Court yesterday. The Nova Scotia Energy Board has invoked the interrupter clause overnight to raise the price of diesel. It now sits at around $2.11 after an increase of 6.3 cents. The price of gas was unaffected. In sports, the World Cup semifinals begin today as France takes on Spain at 4 o'clock. Defending champion Argentina takes on England tomorrow. At the MLB All-Star festivities in Philadelphia, Jordan Walker became the first St. Louis Cardinal to win the home run derby, beating Kyle Schwarber of the Phillies in the final. Now you're up to date. I'm James Faulkner.
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3: Here's your latest Environment Canada weather forecast. A few showers or thunder showers this morning, about 2 to 4 millimeters on the way, then a mix of sun and cloud. Wind from the southwest gusting to 40 with a high of 28, a humidex of 33, and a very high UV index. Cloudy tonight with a chance of showers late this evening and a risk of a thunder shower. Clearing before morning with fog patches. Wind from the southwest gusting to 40 and a low of 17. And a mix of sun and cloud tomorrow with the risk of a thunder shower late in the afternoon. Wind from the west gusting to 40 with a high of 29, a humidex of 34, and a very high UV index.
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0: ABR Today's Best Country, Megan Patrick and Safe Place to Break. I'm Len Hawley. Good morning. A little bit of shower activity in some parts of the valley early this morning. You might have even heard a thunder boomer, depending on where you're sitting. But we are going to get sun and cloud in 28 today. ABR Voca Optical web poll question yesterday. What do you think was the best decade for music? A lot of people went with the 80s, over 34%. Over 32% went with the 70s, close to 20% said the 60s, and over 12% said the 90s. Thank you very much for voting. Brand new web poll question, what country has the best food? Would it be Greece, Italy, Mexico, Spain, Portugal? How about right here at home, Canada, Japan, France? 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
7: Here's your latest Environment Canada weather forecast. A few showers or thunder showers this morning, about 2 to 4 millimeters on the way, then a mix of sun and cloud. Wind from the southwest gusting to 40 with a high of 28, a humidex of 33, and a very high UV index. Cloudy tonight with a chance of showers late this evening and a risk of a thunder shower. Clearing before morning with fog patches. Wind from the southwest gusting to 40 and a low of 17. And a mix of sun and cloud tomorrow with the risk of a thunder shower late in the afternoon. Wind from the west gusting to 40 with a high of 29, a humidex of 34, and a very high UV index.
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0: ABR Today's Best Country, Randy Houser, How Country Feels, Birthdays and Anniversaries for Cleveland's coming up. 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

AVR Today's Best Country, George Burge, Luke Combs, and Ride, Ride, Ride. Former Premier John Hamm has passed away. That story's coming up. AVR information update in a few minutes. Dan and Shay, Say So on AVR.

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4: Good morning. It was standing room only last night at a special meeting of the Annapolis Valley Regional Library Board at Wolfville Council Chambers. The board approved the use of some of its remaining reserve funds, about $89,000, to extend service at the Lawrencetown, Middleton, Kentville, Port Williams, and Hansport Library branches until September 30th. AVRL CEO Julia Merritt was asked what the next step in this process will be.
5: The next step will be for the library boards to reach out to the municipal units, the funding partner municipal units, and restate their original request for an increase to their annual contribution for 26-27 of a 50% increase.
4: The board is asking the municipalities to make a funding decision by September 12th so it can be presented to the September 17th board meeting where they will decide next steps. Merritt said during the meeting that the province keeps talking about a sustainable model, but has not presented anything to the board on what that would look like. Former Premier John Hamm has died at the age of 88. The family physician served as Premier from 1999 to 2006. He is being remembered for balancing the provincial budget for the first time in more than 30 years and securing a landmark offshore energy deal. Hamm entered politics in 1993 and led the Progressive Conservatives to a majority government in 1999. After retiring, he was made an officer of the Order of Canada. He is survived by his wife, three children, and several grandchildren. Two youths are dead and a third is in hospital after a crash in Lilydale outside Lunenburg. Police say a Ford Bronco left Highway 324 and struck a tree around 6:30 Saturday morning. Two young people in the vehicle died at the scene. A third youth was flown to hospital with life-threatening injuries. The RCMP is investigating with help from the medical examiner. A tick bite has left a Pictou County woman with a rare allergy to meat and dairy. Melissa Bain says she can no longer eat red meat or dairy after being bitten by a Lone Star tick in May. She now carries an EpiPen and says she is afraid to leave her house. Health officials say the tick's saliva can trigger a life-threatening allergic reaction to mammal products. The syndrome is not tracked in Nova Scotia, but doctors say they are aware of it. Public health recommends using insect repellent and checking for ticks after spending time outdoors. In sports, Jordan Walker of the St. Louis Cardinals beat Kyle Schwarber of the Phillies to win MLB's home run derby last night in Philadelphia. The All-Star game goes tonight. And the World Cup semifinals get started today as France plays Spain. Tomorrow, defending champion Argentina plays England. Now you're up to date. I'm James Faulkner.
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4: Here's your latest Environment Canada weather forecast. A few showers or thunder showers this morning, about 2 to 4 millimeters on the way, then a mix of sun and cloud. Wind from the southwest gusting to 40 with a high of 28, a humidex of 33, and a very high UV index. Cloudy tonight with a chance of showers late this evening and a risk of a thunder shower. Clearing before morning with fog patches. Wind from the southwest gusting to 40 and a low of 17. And a mix of sun and cloud tomorrow with the risk of a thunder shower late in the afternoon. Wind from the west gusting to 40 with a high of 29, a humidex of 34, and a very high UV index.
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0: ABR Today's Best Country, Rascal Flatts and Banjo. I'm Len Hawley. Good morning. Sun and cloud, 28. Humidex will make it feel like 33 today. And if there's a lingering shower in your area, it is going to move out. And then we'll get into sun and cloud throughout the day. The first annual Par for a Purpose golf tournament is next month. 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

0: ABR, today's best country. Thought we'd throw that on for you this morning. Huey McDonald and Shopping at Frenchie's, a tribute to Edwin Frenchie Terrio. And of course, you heard he passed away last week at the age of 94, the founder of Frenchie's that so many people frequent. And Huey wrote a great song, and I know he gets requested for it every time he picks up a guitar, Shopping at Frenchie's this morning. Weather details are coming up. McDonald Museum in Middleton presenting the Witchcraft Fair. Now, this happens October the 24th from noon until 6 o'clock, but organizers are seeking vendors now with spooky, creepy, and spine-tingling things. It's only $10 for a table. And if you'd like to be involved in this in the fall, 902-825-6116. Always a good idea to call well in advance to book your spot if you're interested. 902-825-6116.
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13: Here's your latest Environment Canada weather forecast. A few showers or thunder showers this morning, about 2 to 4 millimeters on the way, then a mix of sun and cloud. Wind from the southwest gusting to 40 with a high of 28, a humidex of 33, and a very high UV index. Cloudy tonight with a chance of showers late this evening and a risk of a thunder shower. Clearing before morning with fog patches. Wind from the southwest gusting to 40 and a low of 17. And a mix of sun and cloud tomorrow with the risk of a thunder shower late in the afternoon. Wind from the west gusting to 40 with a high of 29, a humidex of 34, and a very high UV index.

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3: Good morning. The Annapolis Valley Regional Library Board has voted to use a portion of its remaining unallocated reserve funds to keep 5 branches open until the end of September. The branches in Lawrencetown, Middleton, Kentville, Port Williams, and Hansport had been scheduled to close July 20th due to stagnant funding. The meeting last night in Wolfville Council Chambers was tense at times with a standing room only crowd, but AVRL CEO Julia Merritt said the public's passion on this issue was encouraging.
4: It's a real testament to the relationship that the public has with their libraries, that they're willing to come out, to spend their time, to communicate to their elected officials, to understand what the issues are, to ask questions, to inform themselves. It's all wonderful to see, and the public has been extremely supportive of the staff.
3: Municipalities are now being asked to make a decision on increasing funding by September 12th. The board also decided on a staffing plan which will keep current staffing levels in some branches while changing others to a single staffing model. A commercial fire in Middleton closed Main Street from Oakland Drive to the Big Scoop restaurant yesterday. The town said that the high volume of water being used to fight the fire was stirring up sediment in water mains. As a result, residents were told they may notice temporary discoloration of the water in the east end of town while emergency crews continued to use nearby fire hydrants. That notice continued after the scene was cleared and Main Street reopened. If the water is still discolored, the town told residents to run their taps for several minutes until the water cleans. A 32-year-old Kentville man faces arson charges after a fire damaged 2 buildings last week. Kentville police Andrew Baltzer is charged with 2 counts of arson causing damage to property and 1 count of breaching a probation order. Investigators say the fire started outside a building on Webster Court July 7th before spreading to a nearby structure. Police say Kentville volunteer firefighters quickly brought the fire under control, preventing more damage and keeping nearby residents safe. Baltzer remains in custody and was due to appear in Kentville Provincial Court yesterday. The Nova Scotia Energy Board has invoked the interrupter clause overnight to raise the price of diesel. It now sits at around $2.11 after an increase of 6.3 cents. The price of gas was unaffected. In sports, the World Cup semifinals begin today as France takes on Spain at 4 o'clock. Defending champion Argentina takes on England tomorrow. At the MLB All-Star festivities in Philadelphia, Jordan Walker became the first St. Louis Cardinal to win the home run derby, beating Kyle Schwarber of the Phillies in the final. Now you're up to date. I'm James Faulkner.
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3: Here's your latest Environment Canada weather forecast. A few showers or thunder showers this morning, about 2 to 4 millimeters on the way, then a mix of sun and cloud. Wind from the southwest gusting to 40 with a high of 28, a humidex of 33, and a very high UV index. Cloudy tonight with a chance of showers late this evening and a risk of a thunder shower. Clearing before morning with fog patches. Wind from the southwest gusting to 40 and a low of 17. And a mix of sun and cloud tomorrow with the risk of a thunder shower late in the afternoon. Wind from the west gusting to 40 with a high of 29, a humidex of 34, and a very high UV index.
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0: ABR Today's Best Country, Brett Kissel. Another one, another day of sun and cloud and temperatures into the high 20s. The Humidex will take us into the low 30s this afternoon. All the details here in a moment. Taste Atlas, recently determining the best cuisines in the world for last year. And topping that list, Greece. By the way, Canadian cuisine came in 43rd on the list. So our ABR Voca Optical web poll question for you today, what country has the best food? Is it Greece? What about Italy, Mexico, Spain, Portugal, your home turf Canada, Japan, or France? 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
5: Here's your latest Environment Canada weather forecast. A few showers or thunder showers this morning, about 2 to 4 millimeters on the way, then a mix of sun and cloud. Wind from the southwest gusting to 40 with a high of 28, a humidex of 33, and a very high UV index. Cloudy tonight with a chance of showers late this evening and a risk of a thunder shower. Clearing before morning with fog patches. Wind from the southwest gusting to 40 and a low of 17. And a mix of sun and cloud tomorrow with the risk of a thunder shower late in the afternoon. Wind from the west gusting to 40 with a high of 29, a humidex of 34, and a very high UV index.
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0: ABR Today's Best Country, Bailey Zimmerman, Chevy Silverado, Tidal Transit Authority presenting the 90s at 9. At 9 o'clock, John Michael Montgomery, Billy Dean, Joe Diffie, Shania Twain, and more. 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

ABR, the 90s at 9 for Tidal Transit Authority, Joe Diffie and Holm. 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

0: ABR wrapping up the 90s at 9 with Diamond Rio. Meet in the middle, Shania Twain. If you're not in it for love, we want you back here again tomorrow morning at 9 o'clock. More 90s at 9. I'm Len Hawley. 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
7: Here's your latest Environment Canada weather forecast. A few showers or thunder showers this morning, about 2 to 4 millimeters on the way, then a mix of sun and cloud. Wind from the southwest gusting to 40 with a high of 28, a humidex of 33, and a very high UV index. Cloudy tonight with a chance of showers late this evening and a risk of a thunder shower. Clearing before morning with fog patches. Wind from the southwest gusting to 40 and a low of 17. And a mix of sun and cloud tomorrow with the risk of a thunder shower late in the afternoon. Wind from the west gusting to 40 with a high of 29, a humidex of 34, and a very high UV index.
6: AVR.

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5: Here's your latest Environment Canada weather forecast. A few showers or thunder showers this morning, about 2 to 4 millimeters on the way, then a mix of sun and cloud. Wind from the southwest gusting to 40 with a high of 28, a humidex of 33, and a very high UV index. Cloudy tonight with a chance of showers late this evening and a risk of a thunder shower. Clearing before morning with fog patches. Wind from the southwest gusting to 40 and a low of 17. And a mix of sun and cloud tomorrow with the risk of a thunder shower late in the afternoon. Wind from the west gusting to 40 with a high of 29, a humidex of 34, and a very high UV index.
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0: ABR, today's best country, rec laws, Dean Prony, hometown heroes. That's going to wrap it up for me this morning. Thank you so much for your company. Back with you for the hump day tomorrow, Wednesday. And you enjoy the sun and cloud today. I'll see you on ABR, today's best country.
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4: Here's your latest Environment Canada weather forecast. A few showers or thunder showers this morning, about 2 to 4 millimeters on the way, then a mix of sun and cloud. Wind from the southwest gusting to 40 with a high of 28, a humidex of 33, and a very high UV index. Cloudy tonight with a chance of showers late this evening and a risk of a thunder shower. Clearing before morning with fog patches. Wind from the southwest gusting to 40 and a low of 17. And a mix of sun and cloud tomorrow with the risk of a thunder shower late in the afternoon. Wind from the west gusting to 40 with a high of 29, a humidex of 34, and a very high UV index.
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3: Here's your latest Environment Canada weather forecast. A few showers or thunder showers this morning, about 2 to 4 millimeters on the way, then a mix of sun and cloud. Wind from the southwest gusting to 40 with a high of 28, a humidex of 33, and a very high UV index. Cloudy tonight with a chance of showers late this evening and a risk of a thunder shower. Clearing before morning with fog patches. Wind from the southwest gusting to 40 and a low of 17. And a mix of sun and cloud tomorrow with the risk of a thunder shower late in the afternoon. Wind from the west gusting to 40 with a high of 29, a humidex of 34, and a very high UV index.
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5: Latest Environment Canada forecast. Sun, cloud today, a strong southwest breeze and a high of 28, humidex of 33. Cloudy late this evening with a chance of showers tonight, a risk of a thunder shower, but clearing by morning with those fog patches developing in a low of 17. It's sunshine for Wednesday with a little bit of cloud in the afternoon with a chance of showers and the risk of a thunder shower again, a high of 29, humidex of 34, and a mix of sun and cloud Thursday and 28.
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3: Latest Environment Canada forecast. Sun, cloud today, a strong southwest breeze and a high of 28, humidex of 33. Cloudy late this evening with a chance of showers tonight, a risk of a thunder shower, but clearing by morning with those fog patches developing and a low of 17. It's sunshine for Wednesday with a little bit of cloud in the afternoon with a chance of showers and the risk of a thunder shower again, a high of 29, humidex of 34, and a mix of sun and cloud Thursday and 28.
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AVR, today's best country, High Valley and Tyler Hubbard kicking off 1 o'clock on a Tuesday afternoon. Tim and the Glory Boys on the way, also Luke Combs, right now the Hunter Brothers.

0: ABR, Today's Best Country with Tim and the Glory Boys. Matt Reddit with you this afternoon. Movies, they are certainly better under the stars. The Colebrook and District Lions Club at the Valley Drive-In in Cambridge. 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This weekend, you have Christopher Nolan's latest epic, The Odyssey, and as the first feature. And the second feature, not one for the kids. Okay. It's called Obsession. I'm a horror movie kind of nerd and I enjoy these things. This is one that I'm kind of looking forward to. It's a psychological kind of thriller. It is a little, apparently like violent and gory at times and very intense. It's called Obsession. Okay. It's one of those movies where you can kind of figure out a little bit about what may be happening from the trailer. So I don't want to give away too much, but, it looks really cool. So if you're into that genre, like that kind of psychological, intense thriller slash little bit of horror involved, supernatural horror involved, it could be a good watch at night in a car. Okay. I'm looking forward to watching this one. So you got Christopher Nolan's latest, The Odyssey, and Obsession as the second feature at the Valley Drive-In this weekend.
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0: AVR Today's Best Country with Jason Aldean. Matt with you this afternoon, AVR, with another classic album, top to bottom, start to finish, coming up this weekend, an album celebrating its 20th anniversary. It's Eric Church, Sinners Like Me. 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
6: Latest Environment Canada forecast. Sun, cloud today, a strong southwest breeze and a high of 28, humidex of 33. Cloudy late this evening with a chance of showers tonight, a risk of a thunder shower, but clearing by morning with those fog patches developing in a low of 17. It's sunshine for Wednesday with a little bit of cloud in the afternoon with a chance of showers and the risk of a thunder shower again, a high of 29, humidex of 34, and a mix of sun and cloud Thursday and 28.
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0: AVR, Today's Best Country with Zach McPhee. Matt with you this afternoon. Some pretty good news coming out of Annapolis Valley Regional Library last night. They had a meeting with the Wolfville Council Chambers, and the library board approved the use of over half of AVRL's remaining reserve funds to extend services in Lawrencetown, Middleton, Kentville, Port Williams, and Hansport branches until September 30th, 2026. So they do caution that there may be some service interruptions here and there, but they will do their best to minimize things as they figure out a plan to move forward beyond September. So great news there, and great community involvement in that, great municipality involvement too. So thank you very much for everyone that has worked on that and made some voices heard.
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AVR Today's Best Country, Post Malone, Morgan Wallen kicking off at 2 o'clock. James Barker Band on the way, also Lady A. Oh, that rhymes sweet. Right now, Tyler Joe Miller.

0: AVR, today's best country of the James Barker Band. Matt with you this afternoon. The Harborville Restoration Society Wharf Committee and the Harborville Trading Company and Fish Market are hosting a lobster takeout dinner to raise funds for the maintenance and repairs of the local wharf. 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

0: AVR, today's Best Country, Jason Aldean. Matt with you this afternoon. I know I mentioned earlier the two new films at the Valley Drive-In this weekend. You have Christopher Nolan's latest epic, The Odyssey, and second feature being Obsession. That's a scary one, maybe not so much for the kids, but also the Valley Drive-In Flea Market's going on this Sunday. 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

0: Strong southwest breeze and a high of 28, humidex of 33. Cloudy late this evening with a chance of showers tonight, a risk of a thunder shower, but clearing by morning with those fog patches developing in a low of 17. It's sunshine for Wednesday with a little bit of cloud in the afternoon with a chance of showers and the risk of a thunder shower again, a high of 29, humidex of 34, and a mix of sun and cloud Thursday in 28.
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0: Today.
1: Megan Patrick on AVR, today's Best Country. Matt with you this afternoon. This year marks the 100th anniversary of the Royal Canadian Legion, a century of supporting veterans, strengthening communities, and honoring those that have served. This coming Friday, July 17th, from 3:30 p.m. till 10 p.m., is the Legion's official anniversary, marking its incorporation by an Act of Parliament in 1926. It's also the year the Kentville Legion was incorporated. To celebrate this historic milestone, the Kentville Legion is hosting an open house, and everyone welcome. Enjoy family-friendly activities, refreshments, and a chance to learn more about your local Legion, what they do in the community, how they help out in the community. 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

0: Kane Brown putting some miles on it on AVR to today's Best Country. Matt with you this afternoon. I know I mentioned some scary movies playing at the Valley Drive-In this weekend. Obsession as the second feature, not one for the kids, but I'm looking forward to it. And on the note of scary movies, today, July 14th, back in 1999, The Blair Witch Project hit theaters, became one of, if not, I believe, maybe even the most successful independent films of all time. Grossed over $250 million worldwide on a shoestring budget and a couple of handy cams. I remember going to see that in theaters in New Minas there, back when it was Empire Theaters, and it was like six or seven of us went to see it. I would have been, what, 15, 16 then? And I remember walking out of the theater and all my buddies saying, what just happened? Like, what, that movie just kind of ends out of nowhere. Like, well, it does and it doesn't. And like, well, what do you mean, right out? And so I had to explain the ending to them. Like, well, this happened because of what, like, they said in the beginning, in the first act. And because this happened, that means this happened. And like, oh, and people were cluing in. So I had to refresh everybody's memory from the first 20 minutes of the movie. And then I turned around and there's like a group of like 15, 16 people around us. So apparently my friends weren't the only ones that got the ending, but I'm that nerd. I pay attention to things. Blair Witch Project, I recently rewatched it. Like, I think it was a little over a year ago. It holds up if you put yourself in that 90s headspace. And that the whole found footage thing and suspend your disbelief. Don't ever watch the quote unquote sequel, the Book of Shadows one that like is a complete departure from the original. And they remade it a couple years ago too, didn't they? It was just called the Blair Witch, I think it was. I haven't checked that one out, but Blair Witch Project, revisit it and pay attention to the first 20 minutes. You'll get the ending.
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1: The James Barker Band on AVR, Today's Best Country. Matt Roddick with you this afternoon. The 133rd Bear River Cherry Carnival is going on this Saturday, July 18th. 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
10: Latest Environment Canada forecast. Sun, cloud today. A strong southwest breeze and a high of 28, humidex of 33. Cloudy late this evening with a chance of showers tonight. A risk of a thunder shower, but clearing by morning. With those fog patches developing in a low of 17. It's sunshine for Wednesday. With a little bit of cloud in the afternoon with a chance of showers and the risk of a thunder shower again. A high of 29, humidex of 34. And a mix of sun and cloud Thursday in 28.

0: What time zone am I on? What country am I in?
1: It doesn't matter. 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
0: It's always on 5 in Margaritaville, come to think of it.
1: I heard that.
0: You've been there, haven't you?
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0: I've seen your boat there.

0: AVR, today's Best Country with Dean Brody. Matt with you this afternoon. 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

0: AVR, today's best country with the Rec Laws. Matt with you this afternoon. 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

0: 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Matt with you this afternoon. 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
7: Latest Environment Canada forecast. Sun, cloud today, a strong southwest breeze and a high of 28, humidex of 33. Cloudy late this evening with a chance of showers tonight, a risk of a thunder shower, but clearing by morning with those fog patches developing and a low of 17. It's sunshine for Wednesday, with a little bit of cloud in the afternoon with a chance of showers and the risk of a thunder shower again, a high of 29, humidex of 34, and a mix of sun and cloud Thursday and 28.
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2: Latest Environment Canada forecast. Sun, cloud today, a strong southwest breeze and a high of 28, humidex of 33. Cloudy late this evening with a chance of showers tonight, a risk of a thunder shower, but clearing by morning with those fog patches developing in a low of 17. It's sunshine for Wednesday, a little bit of cloud in the afternoon with a chance of showers and the risk of a thunder shower again, a high of 29, humidex of 34, and a mix of sun and cloud Thursday and 28.
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0: AVR, Today's Best Country with Josh Stumpf. Matt Reddit with you this afternoon. AVR back with another classic album, start to finish, top to bottom, however you want to say it. This weekend, Saturday, July 18th, 6 p.m., an album celebrating his 20th anniversary this year. 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
3: Well, good afternoon. For the second time in as many days, the Energy Board is using the interrupter clause to increase the price of diesel fuel. The board is expected to hike the price of diesel by 10.7 cents a liter tonight. That's in addition to the 6.2 cents that it went up yesterday or at midnight last night. Once again, gas prices will remain unchanged. The board also used the interrupter clause last Thursday, after the U.S. launched new airstrikes on Iran, causing both gas and diesel to jump at the same time. And with the ongoing issues today in the Middle East, world oil prices are again heading upwards. Annapolis Valley RCMP say two reports of possible gunfire yesterday turned out to involve a pellet gun and fireworks. Police arrested a man in Middleton after finding a pellet gun that matched reports of someone carrying a firearm. Officers say the man remains in custody on unrelated charges while the investigation continues. Well, later last evening, RCMP responded to reports of shots fired in Meadowvale, but determined the noise came from fireworks after finding debris in a yard. And police say they do treat every firearms report as a serious public safety matter. Well, five Annapolis Valley Library branches will be staying open for at least two more months after getting a temporary reprieve. The Regional Library Board voted last night to keep branches in Hantsport, Kentville, Lawrencetown, Middleton, and Port Williams operating until the fall instead of closing next week. AVRL CEO Julia Merritt says it will dip into its savings that are set aside for emergency expenses.
4: The board decided to use some of its last remaining unallocated unrestricted reserve funds to maintain and extend service at the five library branches scheduled for closure, to extend the service for another 8 weeks until, or 10 weeks until September 30th.
3: The board will now ask its eight municipal partners to provide more funding, which could keep all 11 branches open through next March, but still with a $50,000 operating shortfall. Now, the Kentville Library Branch has been granted a reprieve from closure, with Mayor Andrew Zabian saying the board agreed to pause the closures after he pushed for answers and brought forward motions. The branch was one of five slated for closure. The mayor says the province has made very clear there will be no additional funding. Now, Kentville has already committed its full requested contribution to keep all 11 branches open until next March. But again, the mayor says nearly $218,000 is still outstanding from other municipalities, and he's asking regional partners to contribute their share and help keep library service across the valley operational. Nova Scotia government is investing nearly $2.7 million in three seafood projects to boost innovation and processing capacity. Fisheries and Aquaculture Minister Kent Smith made the announcement today in St. Bernard. Innovative Fishery Products in Digby County receives $870,000 for a new large-scale oyster hatchery and nursery. Cedar Bay Grilling Company in Lunenburg County will get $950,000 for a salmon filleting line. The Lobster Hub Incorporated in Digby County receives $900,000 to create a new concentrated lobster stock product for export. The funding comes from the Nova Scotia Seafood and Agriculture Strategic Investment Fund. Cumberland Colchester Liberal MP Alana Hurdle says she has no plans to run for the leadership of the Nova Scotia Liberals. A new website is urging Hurdle to enter the November leadership race, saying her recent federal win shows she can defeat the Houston Conservatives in rural Nova Scotia. Hurdle says the provincial race is exciting and important, but her focus remains on her federal role. The Nova Scotia Liberals have been led by interim leaders since being reduced to just two seats in the 2024 provincial election. Amanda Mauberkat, the deputy warden of Richmond County, has already entered the race, with former PC cabinet minister turned independent Becky Druin expected to follow after she joined the Liberal Party this past spring. And a book of condolences available at Province House foyer for anyone wishing to express their condolences to the family of John Hamm. The book will be available for signing until Monday, July 20th. Funeral service details have yet to be announced for the former premier, who died at the age of 88. Ham served as the province's 25th premier from 1999 to 2006. Now, he's been remembered for his work as a family doctor and for his relentless push to renegotiate the Atlantic Accord, securing a greater share of offshore energy revenues for Nova Scotia. In 2002, his government delivered the province's first balanced budget in 40 years. Premier Tim Houston says Ham made an indelible mark on the lives of thousands of Nova Scotians. Flags on provincial buildings will fly at half-mast in his honor until sunset on the day of the funeral or memorial service. In sports, the first semifinal at the World Cup is underway. France and Spain are on the pitch right now. And tonight, Major League Baseball's All-Star Game will take place in the city of brotherly love in Philadelphia. Now you're up to date. I'm Sheldon McLeod.
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3: Latest Environment Canada forecast, sun, cloud today, a strong southwest breeze and a high of 28, humidex of 33. Cloudy late this evening with a chance of showers tonight, a risk of a thunder shower, but clearing by morning with those fog patches developing in a low of 17. It's sunshine for Wednesday, with a little bit of cloud in the afternoon with a chance of showers and the risk of a thunder shower again, a high of 29, humidex of 34, and a mix of sun and cloud Thursday in 28.
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Show starts at 9:10. And this weekend you have the latest from Christopher Nolan, The Odyssey, and the second feature, Not for the Faint of Heart, okay, Obsession, kind of psychological, supernatural thriller slash horror, okay, Not for the Faint of Heart, maybe not for the kiddos on the second feature this weekend, all right? Whatever happened to, you know, terrifying and traumatizing the younger generation with movies they shouldn't be watching? I know we're much more mindful of that now. Geez, I was hesitant to show my 9-year-old Ghostbusters, which is the greatest movie ever made, by the way. There is no discussion on that. But I think back to when I was his age and I was watching like Nightmare at Elm Street and Halloween and things like that. And my uncles, who were the ones predominantly showing me these films, never batted an eyelash. My mother thought otherwise. She walked in once during Rambo 3. My Uncle Paul and I were watching Rambo 3, and it was right at the scene where Rambo and Troutman walk out of that cave after they do the whole glow stick arrow thing. They walk out of that cave and that whole Russian army's in front of them. And like, what do we do now, John? They just mowed down an entire army of Russian soldiers. My mother like freaked out. What are you watching? Oh, it's Rambo 3. Sounds like, when did Rambo 3 come out? That Rambo 3 was, what, must have been 90, 89, 90, so I would have been 6. Maybe we were the last generation to be traumatized with movies we shouldn't be watching. We all turned out fine though, right?

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4: Latest Environment Canada forecast. Sun, cloud today, a strong southwest breeze and a high of 28, humidex of 33. Cloudy late this evening with a chance of showers tonight, a risk of a thunder shower, but clearing by morning with those fog patches developing and a low of 17. It's sunshine for Wednesday with a little bit of cloud in the afternoon with a chance of showers and the risk of a thunder shower again, a high of 29, humidex of 34, and a mix of sun and cloud Thursday and 28.
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0: ABR, today's best country with the Rec Laws. 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

AVR, Today's Best Country with Kelsey Bellarini. Hey, Yellowstone and Dutton Ranch fans, you may see a Yellowstone fan favorite character show up in season 2 of Dutton Ranch. Who is it and how will they do it? We'll talk more after Tennille Towns. Right now, Kane Brown.

0: APR Today's Best Country, it's Anil Towns and The Last Time. Well, could we see a Yellowstone fan favorite character show up in season two of Dutton Ranch? Well, if Beth Dutton herself has anything to do with it, well, maybe. Kelly Riley saying in a recent interview that she'd like to see Teeter make a return and is encouraging fans to scream it from the rooftops if they feel the same way, saying, quote, "There are people way above our heads that make those decisions, but if the fans want it, they should definitely say so." And you know what? It would make a lot of sense. Teeter was from Texas, right? Dutton Ranch is set in Texas. And if I remember correctly, Teeter returned to Texas at the end of Yellowstone, didn't she? You know what? Book it. I'm here for it. Almost too easy, really, which is probably why it won't happen.
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0: KVR, today's Best Country with Morgan Wallen. Matt with you this evening. Annapolis County Recreation's pop-up camps this month. The next one's going on July 21st at Hampton Community Hall, July 22nd at Lawrencetown Sun Valley Cul-de-sac, and July 27th at Hollow Mountain Community Park. Also one July 30th at West Dalhousie Community Hall. For details, visit the County of Annapolis website.
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9: Latest Environment Canada forecast. Sun, cloud today, a strong southwest breeze and a high of 28, humidex of 33. Cloudy late this evening with a chance of showers tonight, a risk of a thunder shower, but clearing by morning with those fog patches developing and a low of 17. It's sunshine for Wednesday, with a little bit of cloud in the afternoon with a chance of showers and the risk of a thunder shower again, a high of 29, humidex of 34, and a mix of sun and cloud Thursday in 28.
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0: back. That's it for me this evening. Hey, maybe batten down the hatches a little bit this evening, where we have some risk of thunderstorms overnight tonight. Well, this evening into overnight, maybe batten down the hatches a little bit with those systems rolling through from Quebec into New Brunswick and then across the bay this evening. So just keep that in mind, whatever you may be up to tonight, all right?
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4: Latest Environment Canada forecast. Sun, cloud today, a strong southwest breeze and a high of 28, humidex of 33. Cloudy late this evening with a chance of showers tonight, a risk of a thunder shower, but clearing by morning with those fog patches developing in a low of 17. It's sunshine for Wednesday, with a little bit of cloud in the afternoon with a chance of showers and the risk of a thunder shower again, a high of 29, humidex 34, and a mix of sun and cloud Thursday in 28.
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